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I expect she'll never leave my mind. 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
2: From the Sky News Centre at 6, Andy Burnham's told his Justice Secretary to find a way to keep PC Andrew Harper's killers behind bars. They're due for early release under a planned scheme to ease prison overcrowding in England and Wales. The government announced yesterday it wasn't possible to simply exempt the two men. Our political correspondent Amanda Acas says this is a significant change in tack.
3: Just last week, when he announced the result of that review that he commissioned into the Starmer-era policy of early release, he announced that it would be just rapists, groomers and the most serious child sexual offenders who would be excluded from the plans.
2: Nearly all of England will be covered by an amber heat health alert that takes effect later this morning. The UK Health Security Agency is warning health and social care services will likely see higher demand as temperatures could soar to 36 degrees on Thursday. Public health consultant Dr. Anya Gopfert warns the heat's already proven dangerous.
4: We did publish interim heat mortality data for May and June heatwaves, and we do know that we have probably seen at least 3,000 deaths from those heatwaves alone. So we do know that this is quite substantial.
2: Teams have been working through the night to rescue people from Colombia's strongest earthquake in a century. At least 132 have died, with that number expected to rise. New research has revealed August is the worst month for drink drive crashes. It's more often associated with Christmas than summer, but the RAC says an average of 721 people are injured or killed in August. Health officials say England could be on the cusp of eliminating hepatitis C after reaching another target towards doing so by 2030. 100,000 people have now been treated under a programme launched around a decade ago. And Britain's won a first gold medal at the European Athletics Championships in Birmingham. Sprinter Amy Hunt took the 100 metres gold last night. That's the latest. I'm Kat Suave.
5: Now your local news for Peterborough. A thief who stole £1,800 worth of alcohol from a city centre pub has been jailed. 52-year-old Damon Lotes burgled the College Arms in Broadway in the early hours of the 15th of May, entering through the rear garden with another man and stealing the stock. He was later arrested over that burglary and a separate shop theft and has now been sentenced to 6 months in prison. A home in Woodston has been partially closed for 3 months after concerns about antisocial behaviour and drug activity. The closure order covers the property in Selby Close and only allows access for two tenants, emergency services and Crosskeys Homes representatives. Police say local residents have been dealing with persistent drug-related antisocial behaviour linked to the address for more than 18 months. Homes across Whittlesea are still dealing with water pressure and supply problems after a burst water main. Anglian Water says the issue is affecting the whole town, with many residents receiving text alerts about the disruption. The company says the repair is proving more complicated than first expected, and its latest estimate is that supply should be back to normal by midday tomorrow. And firefighters are continuing to battle a huge blaze at Holme Fen 3 days after it first broke out. More than 80 firefighters have been trying to bring the fire under control, with hot, dry conditions making the incident especially difficult. Residents have been told to keep doors and windows closed if they can smell smoke, and people are still being urged to avoid the area while crews remain at the scene.
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5: Another sunny day with just a little wispy high cloud at times. Breezy though, but becoming very warm again this afternoon. We got a top temperature of 27 degrees. That's the latest from the PCR newsroom. I'm David Edgeworth.
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1: Hear the clock ticking on the wall. Losing sleep, losing track of the tears I cry. Every drop is a waterfall. Every breath is a break in the

This is PCRFM. We're playing the greatest songs of all time across Peterborough. Morning. Welcome to Tuesday morning. Lots of sunshine around again today. It's going to be a little bit warmer today than what it was yesterday. Looking at highs of around about 27. We've got another heat wave coming in. So tomorrow, Wednesday, 32 in the city. Could get 35 on Thursday. Another 32 on Friday. And cooling off a little bit for the weekend. Look at 25, 26 for Saturday and Sunday. So another really hot week across the city. Right, Maroon 5, Christina Aguilera coming up. This is Rihanna and Calvin Harris, and We Found Love, PCRFM.

0: That's Maroon 5 and Christina Aguilera and Moves Like Jagger. It is PCRFM. We're playing the greatest songs of all time then. Across Peterborough, I've got Taylor Swift playing soon. And I'll do something from Calvin Harris and Rihanna next. PCRFM.
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In sports news, Posh, they've signed a deal to sign 23-year-old French midfielder Abdullah Bar from Sunderland. He's going to be moving over, which will be great for the Posh, I think. It's going to be a really, really good season. I've got the good feeling about it. We did really well, didn't we, at the weekend in the EFL Cup first round. We won 1-0, which I think can only mean some good things. Of course, our first game of the season is this Saturday. We're going to be away this Saturday, but we'll be at home against Mansfield the following week, and I can't wait for the season to kick start. Right, Harry Styles, Late Night Talking next. This is PCRFM.

0: Billy Joel, Uptown Girl, PCRFM. Now, if you, like me, are feeling exhausted today, apparently we need more lazy days. A new study reckons the average adult needs around about 60 of them a year to properly rest and relax. That's more than 1 week. We're not talking about days off where you just clean the house and get loads of jobs done, because that's literally what happens. I mean, a proper lazy day apparently involves lying in bed, watching telly, scrolling on your phone, having a nap and spending about 3 hours doing absolutely nothing on top of that. Weirdly, Tuesday is the least popular day to have one, which is a shame, because right now I could quite happily go back to bed, and I reckon you probably could as well. Right, we're back to the music with Queen, David Bowie soon, and Jason Derulo is ready to play next. PCRFM Breakfast on PCRFM, supported by The Cresset, entertaining Peterborough for over 40 years. 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

Jason Derulo and One to One Me. It is PCR FM. We're playing the greatest songs of all time across Peterborough, getting you up and about them for Tuesday morning. Hopefully Monday wasn't too, well, Monday-ish for you. We'll get you through Tuesday morning. Some big songs to play here soon. Got Ronan Keating coming up right now. Queen, David Bowie, and Under Pressure. It's PCR FM.

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2: From the Sky News Centre at 7, Andy Burnham's ordered his Justice Secretary to find a way to keep a police officer's killers in jail. He's under pressure from the family of PC Andrew Harper not to allow the men's early release under a scheme aimed at easing prison overcrowding in England and Wales. The Prime Minister's told Alex Norris to work through further options. Last week, Mr Norris insisted the scheme's necessary.
3: Were we not to make these changes, then we would run out of prison places in this October or November. I know that's difficult. I know that's created harm. That's none of that, you know, it's not Lizzie Harper's fault. And, you know, I'm sorry that she's been put into this situation as a result. I genuinely am.
2: Much of England will be covered by amber heat health alerts this morning, with temperatures expected to climb above 30 degrees. It means there are likely to be added pressures on the NHS and social care services. At least 132 people are known to have died following Colombia's most powerful earthquake in 100 years. The country's government has declared a national disaster. Dr. Juan Gallegos in Cali and has posted this plea on social media.
4: All of the people that can come to help at the clinic, please come quick. I have many people at the ICU, in hospital. We need to get them out. All the buildings have collapsed. It is completely destroyed. I have many patients that need to get out.
2: There are plans to give councils in England more powers to block vape shops and bookies from opening on the high street. The government wants to change the rules so local authorities would have to approve new stores. Chessington World of Adventures says it'll be reopening today after being forced to close due to a burst water main. The theme park in southwest London had to turn away customers yesterday. And Donald Trump says FIFA would be making a terrible mistake if they get rid of Gianni Infantino. UEFA was among three confederations that sent an open letter yesterday saying he'd broken their trust through deception. That's the latest. I'm Kat Suave.
5: Now your local news for Peterborough. A thief who stole £1,800 worth of alcohol from a city centre pub has been jailed. 52-year-old Damon Lotes burgled the College Arms in Broadway in the early hours of the 15th of May, entering through the rear garden with another man and stealing the stock. He was later arrested over that burglary and a separate shop theft and has now been sentenced to 6 months in prison. A home in Woodston has been partially closed for 3 months after concerns about antisocial behaviour and drug activity. The closure order covers the property in Selby Close and only allows access for two tenants, emergency services and Crosskeys Homes representatives. Police say local residents have been dealing with persistent drug-related antisocial behaviour linked to the address for more than 18 months. Homes across Whittlesea are still dealing with water pressure and supply problems after a burst water main. Anglian Water says the issue is affecting the whole town, with many residents receiving text alerts about the disruption. The company says the repair is proving more complicated than first expected, and its latest estimate is that supply should be back to normal by midday tomorrow. And firefighters are continuing to battle a huge blaze at Holme Fen 3 days after it first broke out. More than 80 firefighters have been trying to bring the fire under control, with hot, dry conditions making the incident especially difficult. Residents have been told to keep doors and windows closed if they can smell smoke, and people are still being urged to avoid the area while crews remain at the scene.
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5: Another sunny day with just a little wispy high cloud at times. Breezy though, but becoming very warm again this afternoon. We got a top temperature of 27 degrees. That's the latest from the PCR newsroom. I'm David Edge.
6: Good morning, it's just after 7. I'm Mikey. We're getting you back to the music with Scissor Sisters and Miley Cyrus to start.

Miley Cyrus and Lindsay Buckingham and Secrets on PCRFM. We're playing the greatest songs of all time across Peterborough this morning, getting you up for Tuesday. Love to know how your Monday was and how you're doing so far this morning. You having a good morning so far? Love you to get involved. We are on our socials right now at PCRFM. That's on Facebook, Instagram and X. You can also get us on TikTok as well if you want to. And you can get links to all of that at pcrfm.co.uk, where you can also download the PCRFM app. Take us on the move as well. Morning, Mikey. Listening from Eastfield this morning. Have a great Tuesday. Comes from Cheryl. Well, morning to you. Have a good day too. Hello to Dean, Marcus and Ollie working over near Shrewsbury Avenue. PCRFM is already on the shop floor. Morning to Caroline in Alton Waterbourne. A big shout out to Imran and Tarek on Lincoln Road. Have a great day there as well. Let's get you back to the music then as we play the greatest songs of all time. Here comes Diana Ross and Chain Reaction. This is PCRFM.

0: Diana Ross and Shane reaction. Morning to Kieran, Josh and Bailey in Stand Ground. Hi to Denise on Thought Road at the moment. Keep the music coming, Mikey. Loving that. Shout out to Helen and Marie on the way into work in the city centre as well. And a big shout out to Tony in Newborough. He's got a big Tuesday planned because he's doing some decorating right now and he's got to get it all done. By the end of the week, he's got family staying this coming weekend. Enjoy that. Hope it all works out. Right, we're back to the music. Savage Garden and Miles Smith next.
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2: It is the case, we watch TV and we think, goodness me, these scenes are awful. You know, you watch the bombing of Kyiv or Lviv or Kharkiv and think, goodness, what can we do? And the answer is, we can do so much because the needs of the people of Ukraine are so extensive that every little thing helps. So we are just in the last 2 or 3 weeks of our latest collection. This will be our 27th delivery to Ukraine of humanitarian aid of one form or another. And the list of things we're looking for ranges from bars of soap, toothpaste, you know, female sanitary products, right through to camping gas stoves, thermos flasks, any kinds of simple medicine, paracetamol, antiseptic wipes, multivitamins, food. Even we've just had requests for household tools. So if you've got some spare screwdrivers and saws, batteries, you know, AAA batteries, AA batteries, actually could be put to incredible use getting these to the people of Ukraine. And that's our promise to those who support Ukraine and then hand them over to our braver, heroic partners who will then take them right to the front line. Unfortunately, you know, the Russian attacks have become even more indiscriminate and they are targeting civilian targets very deliberately. So there's always an element of risk. But like every country in conflict, life goes on. You go to places like Kyiv and Lviv and they're busy, bustling places, but you're never far away from war. You know, the cemeteries are everywhere. There's countless flags for all of the newly killed soldiers. The air raid warnings, the damage to the buildings. So it's a combination of both. Life goes on, but the struggle is always there, always apparent. You can never escape from it.
3: So if anyone's sort of listening and they want to sort of donate things for your collections, how can they do that? What do they have to do?
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0: Miles Smith and Stay. If you want to dance, it is PCR FM. We're playing the greatest songs of all time across Peterborough. Another really sunny day then. It's going to be quite warm as well across the city today. We're looking at highs of around about 27. We've got 16 in the city right now. Going to get you back to the music. Starship on the way shortly, and Dua Lipa is ready to play. Let's get our headlines. It's nearly 7:30.
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2: A thief who stole £1,800 worth of alcohol from the College Arms in Broadway in Peterborough has been jailed for 6 months. Homes across Whittlesea are still dealing with water pressure and supply problems after a burst water main, with Anglian Water warning repairs may now take until midday tomorrow. And firefighters are continuing to battle a huge blaze at Holme Fen 3 days after it first broke out, with more than 80 crews tackling difficult conditions in hot, dry weather. More on these stories in half an hour. I'm David Edgeworth.
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Starship and Nothing's Gonna Stop Us Now. It is VCRFM. If you're working, feeling a little bit tired, you know what? I don't think it's actually the job that wears most of us out. It's all the other stuff that comes with it. Rude bosses, computers that refuse to work, and meetings. So many meetings that could have just been an email. Even Elon Musk and Jeffrey Bezos have talked about pointless meetings. Bezos has what's called the two pizza rule. Basically, if you need more than two pizzas to feed everyone in the meeting, there's definitely too many people there. Obviously, he's probably has to spend the money to do it. Quite like that, though, because we've all been in that hour-long meeting where you come out thinking, could have sorted that out in 3 minutes, and I could have had pizza as well. Right, we're back to it. Justin Timberlake, Can't Stop the Feeling, next. This is PCRFM, 20 to 8, Tuesday morning.

0: It's Mayborn, Don't Call Me Up. It is PCR FM. We're getting you up and about them for Tuesday morning. Thank you so much for putting us on today. Can we say a big hello to Darren, Pete and Jamie working near Oundle Road today? Of course, we can do that. Comes from Gaz. Morning, Mikey, listening in Paston. Loving the show this morning. It's waking me up. That comes from Michelle. And a big hello to Nikki in Orton Longville. Been listening since just after six this morning. Getting the kids ready because we're having a day out today at Hunstanton. I hope that goes well for you. Going to get Daft Punk and Pharrell Williams on the way. We're back to the music next on PCR FM. 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

The legend of the phoenix. 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

0: Daft Punk and Pharrell Williams, Nile Rodgers, Get Lucky. Sunshine around all day today, looking at highs of 27 across the city. The good news is the pollen count is low now, which is good, but you've still got a very high UV rays. Tomorrow is going to be very hot. We've got 32 degrees across the city. Tomorrow, Thursday, we could see 35 degrees. Another heat wave this week. There is a heat health alert in place. Came into force actually yesterday evening. And that continues right the way through till Saturday, 31 on Friday. A little bit cooler though Saturday and Sunday, looking at highs around about 25, 26 over the weekend. The bad news is there's rain around next week, although that could also be seen as good news because I know that we need it, but I'm definitely, as soon as it starts raining, going to be out in it. Just forget the umbrella. I'm just going to go out in it. I'm going to go running in it. Make the most of it. We haven't seen it for so long. Right, Taylor Swift next. 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It's Tuesday morning.
1: Once upon a time, a few mistakes ago, I was in your sights. 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
0: It. Make the most of it. We haven't seen it for so long. Right, Taylor Swift next. This is PCR FM. It's Tuesday morning.
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2: From the Sky News Centre at 8, the Prime Minister's asking for plans to be drawn up to stop PC Andrew Harper's killers leaving prison early. It follows criticism of the early release scheme, which is aimed at freeing up space in England and Wales. Andy Burnham wants his Justice Secretary to work through further options to keep the most serious offenders behind bars. Housing Minister Sally Jamieson says it's about striking the right balance.
3: I think the officials and the Justice Secretary need some time to go through it and make sure they get an outcome which satisfies all our desire to make sure those two killers don't get out, but also make sure that we're able to maintain the integrity of our prison system, that we still have capacity and we can still lock people away.
2: New heat warnings take effect this morning after nearly three quarters of England was declared in drought yesterday. Amber health alerts will apply in all regions apart from the northeast, with temperatures predicted to reach 29 degrees. Rescue teams have been working through the night following a devastating earthquake in Colombia. At least 132 people have died, though there are fears that figure could be a lot higher. Barbara Mello, a charity worker who lives there, says it's been horrific.
4: It was a disaster. It was a very long time where we wait to the earth to stop moving. The communications didn't work. Electricity, they didn't have that. Public services were intermittent.
2: TikTok is the most mentioned social media platform during Childline counselling sessions. The NSPCC's warned young people are being exposed to a devastating range of harms online. Drink driving appears to be worse in Great Britain in the summer than around Christmas. The RAC's found it caused 721 deaths or injuries on average in August over a decade. And British sprinter Amy Hunt's won 100 metres gold at the European Athletics Championships. The opening night of the Games in Birmingham also saw the host nation take a mixed relay silver. That's the latest.
5: Now your local news for Peterborough. A thief who stole £1,800 worth of alcohol from a city centre pub has been jailed. 52-year-old Damon Lotes burgled the College Arms in Broadway in the early hours of the 15th of May, entering through the rear garden with another man and stealing the stock. He was later arrested over that burglary and a separate shop theft and has now been sentenced to 6 months in prison. A home in Woodston has been partially closed for 3 months after concerns about antisocial behaviour and drug activity. The closure order covers the property in Selby Close and only allows access for two tenants, emergency services and Crosskeys Homes representatives. Police say local residents have been dealing with persistent drug-related antisocial behaviour linked to the address for more than 18 months. Homes across Whittlesea are still dealing with water pressure and supply problems after a burst water main. Anglian Water says the issue is affecting the whole town, with many residents receiving text alerts about the disruption. The company says the repair is proving more complicated than first expected, and its latest estimate is that supply should be back to normal by midday tomorrow. And firefighters are continuing to battle a huge blaze at Holme Fen 3 days after it first broke out. More than 80 firefighters have been trying to bring the fire under control, with hot, dry conditions making the incident especially difficult. Residents have been told to keep doors and windows closed if they can smell smoke, and people are still being urged to avoid the area while crews remain at the scene.
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5: Another sunny day with just a little wispy high cloud at times. Breezy though, but becoming very warm again this afternoon. We got a top temperature of 27 degrees. That's the latest from the PCR newsroom. I'm David Edge.
6: Good morning, I'm Mikey. It's just after 8. We're back to the music with the Waterboys soon. Taylor Swift coming up. Let's start with John Newman first.

Taylor Swift and the Fate of Ophelia on PCRFM Tuesday morning. We're getting you up and about then for whatever you're up to today. Now, if you've ever flown with a toddler in a plane, you'll probably understand how this happened. An entire flight in Canada ended up being cancelled because one little kid just refused to put their seatbelt on. Parents tried, the cabin crew tried. Toddler wasn't having any of it, and obviously the plane can't take off until everyone is strapped in. By the time they'd got everyone off and sorted all the paperwork, the airport had closed for the night, so the whole flight had to wait until the next day. Imagine being one of the other passengers. Hotel booked, plans made, and you're not going anywhere because a two-year-old has basically gone, no, and of course, won that. Be fine if you're somewhere hot on holiday, say you like somewhere like Rhodes, and they say, no, you can't fly anywhere. You've got to stay in a hotel and have another night in Rhodes. I'd be like, yeah, bring it on. Do it again tomorrow. Happy. Waterboys, Hole of the Moon next. This is PCRFM.

0: It's the Waterboys and the Hole of the Moon on PCRFM. Now, this might be worth knowing if you're heading into the College Arms in town. Wetherspoons has told customers they can't use cameras on those Meta smart glasses in its pubs. You know the ones, they look like normal glasses, but they actually record what you're looking at. Spoon says filming customers or staff without permission isn't allowed, so the cameras have got to be switched off. And I get it, if someone's pointing a phone at you, you know you're being filmed sitting in the College Arms having a pint, and the bloke opposite's just looking at you. You don't really know that you're going to expect to be and end up on TikTok or something like that. So yeah, definitely get it. Right, the Rembrandts on the way, and Miles Smith is ready to play next. PCRFM. 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
1: First of all, a lot of people in the Peterborough area have benefited very much from the work that Princefield do and from your involvement in all the community projects. But why do Princefield do this?
2: Princefield have always been involved in the community. So we're a family-owned business. We're a head office based in Peterborough. We have other offices around the east of England, but a head office being based in Peterborough, we tend to focus a lot of our community work in the Peterborough area. As a family business, we've always wanted to give back. That's what we concentrate on doing.
1: You've also got quite a big involvement with Help Our Ukrainian Friends. How did that come about in the first place?
2: Quite simply, a group of volunteers wanted to help the people of Ukraine. 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The good thing is that we've been able to do an awful lot to help because, one, we can raise the funds for this local group. Two, we can use our vehicles to move humanitarian aid around. And we've also actually travelled out to Poland and Ukraine taking these goods in our vehicles, and we've done that 3 or 4 times now.
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It is PCR FM. Morning, Mikey, listening from Ravensort this morning. Thank you very much, Joanne. Hi to Danny, Lee and Marcus, already at work in Newark Road this morning. And a big hello to Sharon in Hampton Gardens. Got a bit of decorating to do today. Let's get this on for you. Paul Simon, and You Can Call Me Al. This is PCR FM, Tuesday morning. A man walks-

0: Paul Simon, and you can call me Al. It is PCRFM. Sunshine around again today. You're looking at highs of 27 across the city. Another heat health alert in place right now. It's going to be up to 34, 35 by Thursday this week. So warming up again. Going to get on Ellie Goulding and Kat Burns shortly. Right now, just after 8:30, let's get our headlines with David Edgeworth.
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2: A thief who stole £1,800 worth of alcohol from the College Arms in Broadway in Peterborough has been jailed for 6 months. Homes across Whittlesea are still dealing with water pressure and supply problems after a burst water main, with Anglian Water warning repairs may now take until midday tomorrow. And firefighters are continuing to battle a huge blaze at Holme Fen 3 days after it first broke out, with more than 80 crews tackling difficult conditions in hot, dry weather. More on these stories in half an hour. I'm David Edgeworth.
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0: Ava Max and Sweet But Psycho on PCRFM. Now, if you're in Whittlesea this morning and you turn the tap on to find there's not really much happening, you're not the only one today. There's a burst water main causing problems with water pressure and, for some homes, the supply altogether. So if you're in Whittlesea, worth knowing, it's not just your house. Hopefully they'll get it sorted fairly quickly today, especially with another really hot couple of days on the way. The last week you want to be about water is definitely during a heat wave. Right, we are back to the music then with Ellie Goulding, and we'll do something from Katy Perry next.
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Ellie Goulding, Love Me Like You Do. It is PCRFM. We're playing the greatest songs of all time across Peterborough. News at 9 coming up. 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Right now, Katy Perry. This is Teenage Dream. 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
2: From the Sky News Centre at 9, Angela Rayner's confirmed the killers of PC Andrew Harper will be exempt from the government's early release scheme for prisoners in England and Wales. The government's going to set out how it'll keep the most serious criminals in jails next month. Downing Street's rode back on yesterday's claim that it was not possible to single out one or two offenders. Dame Vera Baird is the former victims commissioner.
3: I do respect the Prime Minister for taking a fresh look at it, but a real problem surely too is if we start exempting individual people because of the emotion attached to their victim. We are sentencing on a very, very poor principle indeed.
2: Amber heat health alerts are coming into force for most of England as temperatures are expected to climb again today. The UK Health Security Agency is warning health and social care services will likely see higher demand. More than 160 people are now known to have died following a devastating earthquake in Colombia. Rescuers are digging through collapsed buildings in the country where a national disaster has been declared. New betting and vape shops may not be able to open up on high streets quite so easily. Andy Burnham's promising to give councils across Britain more powers to limit them. Health officials say England could be on the cusp of eliminating hepatitis C after reaching another target towards doing so by 2030. 100,000 people have now been treated under a major programme launched around a decade ago. Paul Eatwell from Lancashire says the initiatives helped him avoid a more invasive treatment.
4: Which it might have been had I been diagnosed 15, 20, 25, 40 years ago. The treatment would have been a lot more serious, even though my illness would have been no different.
2: Great Britain's claimed a first gold medal at the European Athletics Championships in Birmingham. Amy Hunt took victory in the 100 metres to claim her first international title. That's the latest. I'm Kat Suave.
5: Now your local news for Peterborough. A thief who stole £1,800 worth of alcohol from a city centre pub has been jailed. 52-year-old Damon Lotes burgled the College Arms in Broadway in the early hours of the 15th of May, entering through the rear garden with another man and stealing the stock. He was later arrested over that burglary and a separate shop theft and has now been sentenced to 6 months in prison. A home in Woodston has been partially closed for 3 months after concerns about antisocial behaviour and drug activity. The closure order covers the property in Selby Close and only allows access for two tenants, emergency services and Crosskeys Homes representatives. Police say local residents have been dealing with persistent drug-related antisocial behaviour linked to the address for more than 18 months. Homes across Whittlesea are still dealing with water pressure and supply problems after a burst water main. Anglian Water says the issue is affecting the whole town, with many residents receiving text alerts about the disruption. The company says the repair is proving more complicated than first expected, and its latest estimate is that supply should be back to normal by midday tomorrow. And firefighters are continuing to battle a huge blaze at Holme Fen 3 days after it first broke out. More than 80 firefighters have been trying to bring the fire under control, with hot, dry conditions making the incident especially difficult. Residents have been told to keep doors and windows closed if they can smell smoke, and people are still being urged to avoid the area while crews remain at the scene.
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5: Another sunny day with just a little wispy high cloud at times. Breezy though, but becoming very warm again this afternoon. We got a top temperature of 27 degrees. That's the latest from the PCR Newsroom. I'm David Edgeworth.
0: PCRFM. And now, another 60 minutes of the greatest songs of all time for Peterborough.

0: Boy Meets Girl and Waiting for a Star to Fall. It is PCRFM now with the Peterborough Beer Festival only a few weeks away. I don't think this one's going to quite make the list. A diver's found a bottle of Guinness on a shipwreck off the coast of Dover that's been down there since 1864. And amazingly, scientists reckon might actually be able to recreate the original beer from what's left inside. And there's even a chance that the Guinness itself could still be drinkable because of the way the bottle was sealed. Now, I'm all for trying different beers, but 162-year-old Guinness from the bottom of the sea? Yeah, I think I will wait till the beer festival comes around. Right, we're back to the music with Scouting for Girls and Kygo next.
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Belinda Carlisle, and we want the same thing. It's PCRFM. We are on our socials right now. 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

0: Simply Red and Money's Too Tight to Mention on PCRFM. Big shout to Aidan, Curtis and Rob working over near Savile Row today. Hopefully your morning's going all right. Hi, Mikey from Simon in Neverton. We've been decorating this week. Final day of doing it today. Hi to Claire and Zoe at work in Hampton Vale. And a big hello to Kev, Shane and all the team working around Oundle Road today as well. We'll get you back to the music with Fleetwood Mac and Natasha Bedingfield on next. It's PCRFM.
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Natasha Bedingfield and Unwritten on the PCRFM. Now, we've all done this. You do the food shop with the best of intentions, buy loads of fruit and veg, and then a week later, looking at a banana that's somehow gone from perfectly fine to completely black overnight. A new survey out today reckons that we chuck away a ridiculous amount of food every year. Bread, milk, eggs, bacon, fruit, apparently enough to feed another person every day. And I don't think anyone means to do it. You buy it thinking, I'll definitely eat that this week. And then you don't. I reckon every fridge has that one shelf where good intentions go and die. And mine definitely has about three of those. Right, I'm back with you tomorrow morning, bright and early from 6. Marky T with you from 3. Chris McDade on with the 80s from 2. And next up, Tony Dibben getting you through the workday. I'll leave you with Fleetwood Mac. Little Lies. Have yourself a great Tuesday. Keep it PCRFM.

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2: From the Sky News Centre at 10. We'll apparently find out next month how ministers will exempt PC Andrew Harper's killers from a prison early release scheme. Under existing plans, the pair would be freed in January. The government's since been exploring ways to keep the most serious offenders behind bars. Tory Shadow Justice Minister Dr Kieran Mullen says there should be no excuses.
3: We would do whatever it takes to build those prison spaces, to deport foreign national offenders, even if necessary to rent cells abroad, because it should never be that we're letting out these sorts of serious, violent and sexual offenders from prison earlier.
2: Meanwhile, the Prime Minister says he'll give councils more powers to stop betting and vape shops taking over high streets. He's proposing a series of rule changes to give communities more say. More than 160 people are now confirmed dead after a powerful earthquake in Colombia. Rescuers have spent the night digging through the rubble of collapsed buildings in the country's coffee-growing region. Amber heat health alerts have just come into effect across most of England, as highs could soar to nearly 30 degrees later. 45 million people across the country are now living in areas officially in drought. Public health consultant Dr. Anya Gopfert warns this summer's heat has already proven dangerous.
4: We did publish interim heat mortality data for May and June heat waves, and we do know that we have probably seen at least 3,000 deaths from those heat waves alone. So we do know that this is quite substantial.
2: Meanwhile, firefighters are continuing to battle a wildfire in Hampshire, which has closed the main road through the New Forest. Heathrow's lost its position as Europe's busiest airport. It's been overtaken by Istanbul following a dip in passenger numbers at the West London hub last month. And US President Donald Trump has warned FIFA that it would be making a terrible mistake if it got rid of Gianni Infantino. The global governing body's boss continues to face huge pressure to resign following his failed plan to sell stakes in the World Cup. That's the latest. I'm Kat Swabe.
5: Now your local news for Peterborough. A thief who stole £1,800 worth of alcohol from a city centre pub has been jailed. 52-year-old Damon Lotes burgled the College Arms in Broadway in the early hours of the 15th of May, entering through the rear garden with another man and stealing the stock. He was later arrested over that burglary and a separate shop theft and has now been sentenced to 6 months in prison. A home in Woodston has been partially closed for 3 months after concerns about antisocial behaviour and drug activity. The closure order covers the property in Selby Close and only allows access for two tenants, emergency services and Crosskeys Homes representatives. Police say local residents have been dealing with persistent drug-related antisocial behaviour linked to the address for more than 18 months. Homes across Whittlesea are still dealing with water pressure and supply problems after a burst water main. Anglian Water says the issue is affecting the whole town, with many residents receiving text alerts about the disruption. The company says the repair is proving more complicated than first expected, and its latest estimate is that supply should be back to normal by midday tomorrow. And firefighters are continuing to battle a huge blaze at Holme Fen 3 days after it first broke out. More than 80 firefighters have been trying to bring the fire under control, with hot, dry conditions making the incident especially difficult. Residents have been told to keep doors and windows closed if they can smell smoke, and people are still being urged to avoid the area while crews remain at the scene.
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5: Another sunny day with just a little wispy high cloud at times. Breezy though, but becoming very warm again this afternoon. We got a top temperature of 27 degrees. That's the latest from the PCR Newsroom. I'm David Edgeworth.
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Kygo sounds great there with Max McKnone. We like that. Take me back. Welcome to PCR FM, made for Peter, playing the greatest songs of all time. This is Tony Dimmon with Fairground Attraction now. 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

0: Wonderful. Take That, Greatest Day. They were so good when I saw them live on the Circus Show. Gary Barlow says, there is no chance that Circus Show's ever coming back. At 55, you don't think you can do it again. Oh, all right. Well, we'll get more Take That on for you soon. And Dasher takes us to Austin next. We're playing the greatest songs of all time across Peterborough. We're PCR FM. Good morning. PCR
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I promised you more Take That, and there are the boys and Rule the World. Sounds great at PCRFM. Kate Bush, Savage Garden coming soon. Here's Whitney Houston, My Love is Your Love. PCRFM plays the greatest songs of all time.

0: Kate Bush is running up that hill. This is Tony Dibben here at PCRFM. Sugar Babes Ugly, Don Henley, The Boys of Summer coming real soon. 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
12: It is the case, we watch TV and we think, goodness me, these scenes are awful. You know, you watch the bombing of Kyiv or Lviv or Kharkiv and think, goodness, what can we do? And the answer is, we can do so much because the needs of the people of Ukraine are so extensive that every little thing helps. So we are just in the last 2 or 3 weeks of our latest collection. This will be our 27th delivery to Ukraine of humanitarian aid in of one form or another. And the list of things we're looking for ranges from bars of soap, toothpaste, you know, female sanitary products, right through to camping gas stoves, thermos flasks, any kinds of simple medicine, paracetamol, antiseptic wipes, multivitamins, food. Even we've just had requests for household tools. So if you've got some spare screwdrivers and saws, batteries, you know, AAA batteries, AA batteries, actually could be put to incredible use getting these to the people of Ukraine. And that's our promise to those who support Ukraine and then hand them over to our braver, heroic partners who will then take them right to the front line. Unfortunately, you know, the Russian attacks have become even more indiscriminate and they are targeting civilian targets very deliberately. So there's always an element of risk. But like every country in conflict, life goes on. You go to places like Kyiv and Lviv and they're busy, bustling places, but you're never far away from war. You know, the cemeteries are everywhere. There's countless flags for all of the newly killed soldiers. The air air raid warnings, the damage to the buildings. So it's a combination of both. Life goes on, but the struggle is always there, always apparent. You can never escape from it.
13: So if anyone's sort of listening and they want to sort of donate things for your collections, how can they do that? What do they have to do?
12: 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Just look us up, Helping Our Ukrainian Friends. Or any doubts or any questions, you can just email me at chair@helpingourukrainianfriends.com. 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

Sugar Babes and Ugly sounds great at PCR FM. This is Tony Dibben. Right, Rixton and Teddy Swims play very soon, and an update on the latest news headlines and weather at 11 coming next. The greatest songs of all time, PCR FM. 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
2: From the Sky News Centre at 11, the government will set out how it will keep the killers of PC Andrew Harper in prison when Parliament returns in September. Andy Burnham last night told the Justice Secretary to work through further options to ensure serious criminals are exempt from an early release scheme in England and Wales. Councils could soon be handed more powers to stop betting and vape shops opening on high streets. Andy Burnham's planning to scrap rules which restrict authorities' ability to block bookie shops across Britain. And new stores

0: Selling e-cigarettes in England will need to apply to councils. Housing Minister Sally Jameson says bold steps are needed.
1: We need a longer-term strategy to really make sure we have a full regeneration of our high streets, particularly in towns and smaller cities who have really struggled in the aftermath of COVID and that demise of in-person retail. So this is another step really on the journey to see that revitalisation.
0: People in parts of Colombia are waking up to huge rescue operations following a devastating earthquake. More than 160 individuals are known to have died. We're being encouraged to take simple steps to stay safe as amber heat health alerts are in force for most of England. That includes drinking plenty of water and checking on the vulnerable. It's reported Donald Trump hid in a catering container as part of a plan to secretly switch planes as he left last month's NATO summit. The US president was seen boarding Air Force One in Turkey for a flight to Britain, but sources say he was moved because of a threat from Iran. Mr. Trump had told reporters at the summit about security concerns.
2: I'm number one on the kill list for Iran. I like being number one on TikTok better. But I'm number one on the list for killing.
0: And Chessington World of Adventures says it's reopening today after being forced to close due to a burst water main. The theme park had to turn away customers yesterday. That's the latest. I'm Kat Suave.
3: Now your local news for Peterborough. A thief who stole £1,800 worth of alcohol from a city centre pub has been jailed. 52-year-old Damon Lotes burgled the College Arms in Broadway in the early hours of the 15th of May, entering through the rear garden with another man and stealing the stock. He was later arrested over that burglary and a separate shop theft and has now been sentenced to 6 months in prison. A home in Woodston has been partially closed for 3 months after concerns about antisocial behaviour and drug activity. The closure order covers the property in Selby Close and only allows access for two tenants, emergency services and Crosskeys Homes representatives. Police say local residents have been dealing with persistent drug-related antisocial behaviour linked to the address for more than 18 months. Homes across Whittlesea are still dealing with water pressure and supply problems after a burst water main. Anglian Water says the issue is affecting the whole town, with many residents receiving text alerts about the disruption. The company says the repair is proving more complicated than first expected, and its latest estimate is that supply should be back to normal by midday tomorrow. And firefighters are continuing to battle a huge blaze at Holme Fen 3 days after it first broke out. More than 80 firefighters have been trying to bring the fire under control, with hot, dry conditions making the incident especially difficult. Residents have been told to keep doors and windows closed if they can smell smoke, and people are still being urged to avoid the area while crews remain at the scene.
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3: Another sunny day with just a little wispy high cloud at times. Breezy though, but becoming very warm again this afternoon. We got a top temperature of 27 degrees. That's the latest from the PCR newsroom. I'm David Edgeworth.
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0: Keith Urban and Pink and One Too Many, we've all been there, right? Erasure, Stop Coming Soon, Jonas, Blues on 2, greatest songs of all time. 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

She wrote this record while at college, you know. 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

0: Sabrina Carpenter and Taste. This is Tony here at PCRFM. Now, if you're already planning something for later this month, why not stick this in your diary? It is the Peterborough Beer Festival. 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

0: One Republic are counting stars as we head towards Tuesday afternoon across Peterborough with the greatest songs of all time. 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

0: Water as amber heat health alerts come into force across much of England. The Met Office says temperatures could reach as high as 38 degrees Celsius later this week. And Heathrow's lost its position as Europe's busiest airport. It's been overtaken by Istanbul following a dip in passenger numbers at the West London hub last month. That's the latest. I'm Kat Suave.
1: Now your local news for Peterborough. A thief who stole £1,800 worth of alcohol from a city centre pub has been jailed. 52-year-old Damon Lotes burgled the College Arms in Broadway in the early hours of the 15th of May, entering through the rear garden with another man and stealing the stock. He was later arrested over that burglary and a separate shop theft and has now been sentenced to 6 months in prison. A home in Woodston has been partially closed for 3 months after concerns about antisocial behaviour and drug activity. The closure order covers the property in Selby Close and only allows access for two tenants, emergency services and Crosskeys Homes representatives. Police say local residents have been dealing with persistent drug-related antisocial behaviour linked to the address for more than 18 months. Homes across Whittlesea are still dealing with water pressure and supply problems after a burst water main. Anglian Water says the issue is affecting the whole town, with many residents receiving text alerts about the disruption. The company says the repair is proving more complicated than first expected, and its latest estimate is that supply should be back to normal by midday tomorrow. And firefighters are continuing to battle a huge blaze at Holme Fen 3 days after it first broke out. More than 80 firefighters have been trying to bring the fire under control, with hot, dry conditions making the incident especially difficult. Residents have been told to keep doors and windows closed if they can smell smoke, and people are still being urged to avoid the area while crews remain at the scene.
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1: Another sunny day with just a little wispy high cloud at times. Breezy though, but becoming very warm again this afternoon. We got a top temperature of 27 degrees. That's the latest from the PCR newsroom. I'm David Edgeworth.
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Harry Styles and Dance No More at PCRFM for Peterborough, the greatest songs of all time. Right, let's get on Ariana Grande positions, and Tina Turner plays in just a second. Now, Estelle and Kanye.

0: Ariana Grande position. She's decided to take a little bit of time outside of the limelight and the spotlight, whatever you call it, and try and go and sort some of the issues out in her life. And we wish her well with her endeavours. There's Ariana Grande at PCRFM. Let's get on the script. The man who can't be moved, and Calvin's on soon. We've got your blessings next. We play the greatest songs of all time. We're PCRFM.
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This Danny in the script, the man who can't be moved, Twin Atlantic, Heart and Soul coming soon. Now, this will take you right back to the 1990s. Here's MC Saar, The Real McCoy, Another Night, Another Day, 12:30, Tuesday afternoon, PCRFM.

0: classic Madonna and Who's That Girl at PCRFM. The incredible tunes that we've got lined up for you Tuesday afternoon continue in moments. Casey and the Sunshine Band is one. Eurythmics, yes, There Must Be an Angel Playing With My Heart's another. And we'll remind you of Ayaz, The Replay, next. 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

Stuck on replay. There's a whole generation going, your iPod stuck on replay. What does that mean? There's iAs. Thanks for tuning in. Welcome to PCRFM across Peterborough, playing the greatest songs of all time. Eurythmics soon. Here's Dodgy from 96. Good enough.

0: A home in Woodston has been partially closed for 3 months after concerns about antisocial behaviour and drug activity. The closure order covers the property in Selby Close and only allows access for two tenants, emergency services and Crosskeys Homes representatives. Police say local residents have been dealing with persistent drug-related antisocial behaviour linked to the address for more than 18 months. Homes across Whittlesea are still dealing with water pressure and supply problems after a burst water main. Anglian Water says the issue is affecting the whole town, with many residents receiving text alerts about the disruption. The company says the repair is proving more complicated than first expected, and its latest estimate is that supply should be back to normal by midday tomorrow. And firefighters are continuing to battle a huge blaze at Holme Fen 3 days after it first broke out. More than 80 firefighters have been trying to bring the fire under control, with hot, dry conditions making the incident especially difficult. Residents have been told to keep doors and windows closed if they can smell smoke, and people are still being urged to avoid the area while crews remain at the scene.
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0: Another sunny day with just a little wispy high cloud at times. Breezy though, but becoming very warm again this afternoon. We got a top temperature of 27 degrees. That's the latest from the PCR Newsroom. I'm David Edgeworth.
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0: 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John Bon Jovi and Chad Kroeger's band Nickelback coming next. PCR
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We're playing the greatest songs of all time from two of the non-stop 80s are here at PCRFM. Steve Harley, the Cockney Rebel, and DJ Sammy's ready to play. First, here comes Katy Perry's Band-Aids. 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

0: The Lost Frequencies with Callum Scott sounds great. Steve Harley and the Cockney Rebel coming soon. Come Up and See Me and Make Me Smile. And DJ Sammy with Yeah New on vocals. We got your Heaven. We are PCRFM. We're famous for playing the greatest songs of all time.
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0: DJ Sammy in Heaven sounds great at PCR FM. Let's get on Sonic, It Feels So Good, and Adele is Rolling in the Deep. 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
2: From the Sky News Centre at 2, the Conservatives have accused the Prime Minister of re-traumatising victims with constant U-turns on prisons. Andy Burnham says he's putting every effort into increasing jail places without needing the likes of PC Andrew Harper's killers to be included in the upcoming early release scheme in England and Wales. The initiative's aimed at easing overcrowding. Legal commentator Joshua Rosenberg explains what the government's big problem is.
3: They can't say, well, it's not going to apply to these two offenders. You have to decide how to apply this law according to either a type of offence, in this case manslaughter, or possibly the length of time that somebody is sentenced to.
2: A six-year-old girl died in a crash between a lorry and a car on the A12 in Essex. It happened near Colchester yesterday morning. A second child's in hospital with a leg injury. A 25-year-old man's been shot dead in South London. Police have arrested a 22-year-old on suspicion of murder following the incident in Clapham last night. Heat health alerts are in place for most of England, and an amber warning for extreme heat's now been issued. The Met Office says it will cover a large part of the country from London to Sheffield on Thursday. Temperatures could reach 37 or even 38 degrees Celsius. Meteorologist Joe Wheeler explains why we're seeing relentless warm weather.
4: The heat is coming up from the near continent. It's because we've got high pressure over the country. It's working its way out into the North Sea. If you remember from your geography lessons that winds go clockwise around high pressure, so it's dragging in this warm air on a south-southeasterly.
2: It's reported Donald Trump was whisked off a plane in a catering truck because of a threat from Iran. US media claims the president was taken off Air Force One to a military jet in Turkey last month. And councils in Britain are to get more powers to stop betting and vape shops opening on the high street. But the Betting and Gambling Council says empty units are a bigger problem. That's the latest. I'm Stevie Shillinglaw.
5: Now your local news for Peterborough. A thief who stole £1,800 worth of alcohol from a city centre pub has been jailed. 52-year-old Damon Lotes burgled the College Arms in Broadway in the early hours of the 15th of May, entering through the rear garden with another man and stealing the stock. He was later arrested over that burglary and a separate shop theft and has now been sentenced to 6 months in prison. A home in Woodston has been partially closed for 3 months after concerns about antisocial behaviour and drug activity. The closure order covers the property in Selby Close and only allows access for two tenants, emergency services and Crosskeys Homes representatives. Police say local residents have been dealing with persistent drug-related antisocial behaviour linked to the address for more than 18 months. Homes across Whittlesea are still dealing with water pressure and supply problems after a burst water main. Anglian Water says the issue is affecting the whole town, with many residents receiving text alerts about the disruption. The company says the repair is proving more complicated than first expected, and its latest estimate is that supply should be back to normal by midday tomorrow. And firefighters are continuing to battle a huge blaze

0: at Home Fen 3 days after it first broke out. More than 80 firefighters have been trying to bring the fire under control, with hot, dry conditions making the incident especially difficult. Residents have been told to keep doors and windows closed if they can smell smoke, and people are still being urged to avoid the area while crews remain at the scene.
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0: Very warm again this afternoon with plenty of sunshine. Fairly fresh tonight, but tomorrow the heat builds further with strong sunshine and temperatures reaching 32 degrees. That's the latest from the PCR Newsroom. I'm David Edgeworth.
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2: 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Good afternoon, it's Chris McDade here, and this is the 80s Hour 10-year guarantee, taking you on a journey each day from 1980 to 1989, making sure no year is left behind. Today is number two's Tuesday, and we start the show in 1980 with The Whispers and The Beat Goes On. It spent 1 week at number two, but it did spend 12 weeks in the UK singles chart. We then follow up that in 1981, where I've got Shakey all lined up. And he plays next here on PCR FM.

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You drive me crazy. I don't know about you lot, but I've got a few people that I could put into that category that drive me crazy. But we'll leave that there. That was number two for Shaking Stevens, but it stayed there for 4 weeks. It was the lead single from his album simply called Shaky. Now, as they build up to their busy schedule, the New Theatre in Broadway has a show on this month featuring the 2016 winners of Strictly Come Dancing. Sound good? Well, to take us there, coming up from 1983, Spandau Ballet. But before that, from 1982, a one-hit wonder for Tony Basil, spending 2 weeks at number two on the UK singles chart. This is Mickey.

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2: 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Sorry that the chairs are all warm. I left them here, I could have sworn.

0: playing you the greatest hits of all time. This is PCR FM, and that was Spandau Ballet and Gold. It was number two for 2 weeks back in August 1983. And Tony Hadley, the lead singer, believed that if they appeared on Top of the Pops, that would have been another one hit. But they couldn't. They had prior commitments, and hindsight is a wonderful thing. Okay, as promised, there is a show on at the New Theatre, featuring the winners of 2016 Strictly Come Dancing. They are Ori Udaba and Joanne Clifton. Ori was a TV presenter that used to present Newsround, and Joanne being the professional dancer. Well, now, after a few appearances in musicals, including Chitty Chitty Bang Bang, they are reunited to celebrate the last 10 years of their success in their own personal show, simply titled Joanne and Ori. The show is on 20th of August, Thursday, in the evening, and tickets start from £29. To book the tickets, you can visit www.new-theatre.co.uk, or you can call the theatre direct on 01733 852 992. We're going back to the music shortly with more number two hits. From 85, I have Prince to play, but before that, from 1984, we have the Pointer Sisters and Automatic, as the 80s Hour 10-year guarantee continues.
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Prince with 1999 playing here on the 80s Hour, 10-year guarantee. It was a double A-side with Little Red Corvette, reaching number two in March of that year. Right, before I tell you what's coming up on PCRFM for the rest of the day, we're going to continue with the music. Let's keep it going. From 87, I have lined up Spagna and Call Me. But before that, keeping it local, this is Erasure from here in the city with Sometimes. The song was taken from their second studio album called The Circus, and the song got to number two and stayed in the UK singles chart for an impressive 17 weeks. This is PCRFM.

0: That was from 1987, number 2 for Spagna and Call Me. So as promised, here is the schedule for the rest of today. After myself, it's Marky T with Drive Time, taking you from 3 through to 7 o'clock as he gets you home safely and plays you the greatest hits of all time. Then from 7 o'clock, it's Christy Reid with the Tuesday Tune-In, playing you some great tunes as well as having guests in for a bit of a chat. Then from 9 p.m. it's the Bashment Show with DJ Ever Ready, playing you some of the best reggae and bashment from artists that are not all that well known and throwing in the very occasional commercial tune into the show. So let's finish off your 10-year guarantee. Still to come from 1989, I have The Beautiful South on the way. But before that, from 1988, it's Kylie Minogue with Je ne sais pas pourquoi. Them. Play next.
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song for whoever from the beautiful South, completing today's 10-year guarantee. The song was number 2 for 3 weeks and sold just over 400,000 copies. Well, that's it from me today. I'm going to finish with not just a couple, but 3 songs due to the picking of songs today has given an opportunity for me to do a triple track. So let's do these to the news. All One Hit Wonders, which is a preview of tomorrow's show. Boris Gardner, I Want to Wake Up With You. Lamal's Never Ending Story, still to come. But first out of the triple track, this is The Vapors and Turning Japanese. I'll see you tomorrow. Enjoy the 3. Marky T is next with Drive Time. And as always, keep it local. Keep it PCRFM.

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2: From the Sky News Centre at 3. An Amber Heat Health alert's been extended to cover every region in England for the next few days. The North East wasn't originally included, and it warns services like the NHS to expect high demand. Temperatures are forecast to hit 38 degrees Celsius on Thursday, when separate Met Office weather warnings kick in for some areas. Andy Burnham says he doesn't want to see a single prisoner released early, and more can be done to ensure PC Andrew Harper's killers don't benefit from a new scheme. There's been heavy criticism about plans to free up space in jails and what it would mean for the pair. The Prime Minister says he's asked the Justice Secretary to present a plan next month.
3: The proposal will be to find new ways of freeing up space within the prison system so that we do not have to release offenders early, and particularly the most serious offenders, like those involved in the killing of PC Andrew Harper.
2: A six-year-old girl's died in a crash between a lorry and a car on the A12 in Essex. It happened near Colchester yesterday morning. A man's been arrested after a 25-year-old was shot dead outside a pub in Clapham in South London last night. The man detained is in hospital himself with a gunshot wound. More than 220 people are now known to have died following a devastating earthquake in Colombia. Some rescuers are using their bare hands to dig through collapsed buildings. A national disaster has been declared after the quake struck in the west of the country yesterday morning. Barbara Mello, a charity worker who lives there, says it's been horrific.
4: It was a disaster. It was a very long time where we wait to the earth to stop moving. The communications didn't work. Electricity, they didn't have that. Public services were intermittent.
2: And one of Northern Ireland's biggest online stars is joining Strictly Come Dancing. John Nellis from Newcastle in County Down has around 15 million subscribers on YouTube, where he makes football videos. That's the latest. I'm Stevie Shillinglaw.
5: Now your local news for Peterborough. A thief who stole £1,800 worth of alcohol from a city centre pub has been jailed. 52-year-old Damon Lotes burgled the College Arms in Broadway in the early hours of the 15th of May, entering through the rear garden with another man and stealing the stock. He was later arrested over that burglary and a separate shop theft and has now been sentenced to 6 months in prison. A home in Woodston has been partially closed for 3 months after concerns about antisocial behaviour and drug activity. The closure order covers the property in Selby Close and only allows access for two tenants, emergency services and Crosskeys Homes representatives. Police say local residents have been dealing with persistent drug-related antisocial behaviour linked to the address for more than 18 months. Homes across Whittlesea are still dealing with water pressure and supply problems after a burst water main. Anglian Water says the issue is affecting the whole town, with many residents receiving text alerts about the disruption. The company says the repair is proving more complicated than first expected, and its latest estimate is that supply should be back to normal by midday tomorrow. And firefighters are continuing to battle a huge blaze at Holme Fen 3 days after it first broke out. More than 80 firefighters have been trying to bring the fire under control, with hot, dry conditions making the incident especially difficult. Residents have been told to keep doors and windows closed if they can smell smoke, and people are still being urged to avoid the area while crews remain at the scene.
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5: Another sunny day with just a little wispy high cloud at times. Breezy though, but becoming very warm again this afternoon. We got a top temperature of 27 degrees. That's the latest from the PCR Newsroom. I'm David Edgeworth.
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Such a great collaboration, isn't it? Alex Warren and Jelly Roll, who have announced they want to step away from music and their tour for a year or two. Just have a bit of time out and healing. Good on him as well. Good afternoon. It's Marky T here, keeping you company till 7 o'clock. What are you up to? Are you out and about? Are you starting to, I don't know, maybe picking the kids up from kids' club? Or are you just finishing off work? Whatever you're up to, I'll be keeping you company, bringing the hits to you until 7 with Miles Smith and Niall Horan now. What?

0: 2015. Wow, do you feel like the time just flies by, don't you? How you doing? It's Marky T, PCR FM. I've got Amy Winehouse, New Edition, and Dua Lipa all playing next as we get you back home and about for a Tuesday afternoon. 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

the incredible Amy Winehouse and Back to Black on PCRFM. Random tip I found out yesterday. I've got these white trainers and I'm trying to keep them as white as possible. So I went to Sports Direct, got myself a set that's meant to help keep them clean. Then my answer ran to me, you do know you could do that just by using toothpaste. I was like, I had no idea. I just spent $12.99 on this cleaning kit. Apparently, I could do it with toothpaste. So guess what I'll be doing later tonight? Trying it out. Right, say back to the 90s and Mark Morrison.

0: So if you was to learn to play an instrument, are you going for the guitar? Dude, I'd love to piano and saxophone. Don't know why. Sam Fender, 17 going under on PCR FM. I've got Bob Marley on the way. And a guy who'll be thawing out for Christmas soon, Michael Bublé, playing next. 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

0: is around all year, aren't you? You know, you just think it's Christmas time now, don't you? Michael Bublé, and It's a Beautiful Day on PCRFM. I've got James Bay on the way and the Wonder Stuff up next.
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2: From the Sky News Centre at 4, the Met Office says the UK's on course to record its warmest ever summer. The average mean temperature threshold's probably going to be met, even if the rest of August sees average conditions. An amber heat health alert's now covering all of England ahead of a peak forecast of 38 degrees Celsius on Thursday. Gilly Molland from the New Forest National Park Authority in Hampshire has given an update on a heathland fire.
3: It is 1.6 kilometres squared, so that in kind of layman's terms is around about 210 football pitches. We're globally important here for the plant and animal species. Heathland is actually rarer than the rainforest, so to lose some of that is absolutely devastating.
2: The Conservatives have accused the Prime Minister of re-traumatising victims with constant U-turns on prisons. Andy Burnham says he's putting every effort into increasing jail places without needing the likes of PC Andrew Harper's killers to be included in the upcoming early release scheme in England and Wales. The initiative's aimed at easing overcrowding in jails. Legal commentator Joshua Rosenberg explains what the government's big problem is.
4: They can't say, well, it's not going to apply to these two offenders. You have to decide how to apply this law according to either a type of offence, in this case manslaughter, or possibly the length of time that somebody is sentenced to.
2: A murder investigation has been launched in South London after a man was shot in Clapham. A 22-year-old who is being treated for a gunshot wound in hospital has been arrested. A six-year-old girl's died in a crash between a lorry and a car on the A12 in Essex. It happened near Colchester yesterday morning. More than 220 people are now confirmed to have died after an earthquake struck Colombia yesterday morning. Pope Leo says he's praying for the victims and expressed his gratitude to rescue workers. And Dame Julie Andrews says it's too late for her to take part in The Princess Diaries 3. Anne Hathaway will return, although no release date has yet been announced. That's the latest. I'm Stevie Shillinglaw.
5: Now your local news for Peterborough. A thief who stole £1,800 worth of alcohol from a city centre pub has been jailed. 52-year-old Damon Lotes burgled the College Arms in Broadway in the early hours of the 15th of May, entering through the rear garden with another man and stealing the stock. He was later arrested over that burglary and a separate shop theft and has now been sentenced to 6 months in prison. A home in Woodston has been partially closed for 3 months after concerns about antisocial behaviour and drug activity. The closure order covers the property in Selby Close and only allows access for two tenants, emergency services and Crosskeys Homes representatives. Police say local residents have been dealing with persistent drug-related antisocial behaviour linked to the address for more than 18 months. Homes across Whittlesea are still dealing with water pressure and supply problems after a burst water main. Anglian Water says the issue is affecting the whole town, with many residents receiving text alerts about the disruption. The company says the repair is proving more complicated than first expected, and its latest estimate is that supply should be back to normal by midday tomorrow. And firefighters are continuing to battle a huge blaze at Holme Fen 3 days after it first broke out. More than 80 firefighters have been trying to bring the fire under control, with hot, dry conditions making the incident especially difficult. Residents have been told to keep doors and windows closed if they can smell smoke, and people are still being urged to avoid the area while crews remain at the scene.
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5: Very warm again this afternoon with plenty of sunshine. Fairly fresh tonight, but tomorrow the heat builds further with strong sunshine and temperatures reaching 32 degrees. That's the latest from the PCR Newsroom. 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

Narcan and Sixth Season, who celebrated the inclusion of his song Doors as Barack Obama's annual summer playlist. Apparently, the former president has announced he's playing Narcan. Good on him. How you doing? It's Marky T here with Joe on PCR FM.

still jealous. My kids have seen the new Spider-Man movie and I'm yet to see it at all. I'm like, don't tell me spoilers. I don't know anything about it. They get in the car. They're like, oh, did you like the ending? And I was like, just be quiet. 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I don't know anything about it. Thing is, we go away next week. 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

0: I still love it. 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I'm going to take you back with Texas. What happened to them, by the way? Topic A7S. And we've got latest headlines of David Edgeworth next to get you out and about for a Tuesday afternoon in Peterborough. 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
7: A thief who stole £1,800 worth of alcohol from the College Arms in Broadway in Peterborough has been jailed for 6 months. Homes across Whittlesea are still dealing with water pressure and supply problems after a burst water main, with Anglian Water warning repairs may now take until midday tomorrow. And firefighters are continuing to battle a huge blaze at Holme Fen 3 days after it first broke out, with more than 80 crews tackling difficult conditions in hot, dry weather. More on these stories in half an hour. I'm David Edgeworth.
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0: What You Want on BCR FM. Whatever happened in Texas? Do you remember the shop Texas as well? Wasn't it a bit like B&Q, if I'm rightly, back in the day? Or am I just losing my mind? All right, Zara Larsson on the way and George Ezra, Paradise, play next. Where's your paradise? Is it the Lido? Is it, or is it kind of Queen's Gate Shopping Centre? BCR
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Yeah, it really does describe my kids. Can't tame her. 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Where my wife literally said yesterday to Polly, who's 14, we are not a hotel. I was like, yeah. 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

0: the solar eclipse.
1: We're going to have to bring more stock in than usual, I think. I hear there's about 300 people coming, so we'll stock up our, you know, drinks, ice lollies.
0: Meanwhile, the burst water mains affecting 10,000 homes in Essex and a wildfire is continuing to burn in Hampshire's New Forest. Andy Burnham says he's increasingly confident PC Andrew Harper's killers won't be freed from prison early. He's tasked Justice Secretary Alex Norris with drawing up plans to address overcrowding in other ways by increasing the number of cells available in England and Wales. Thames Valley Police Federation Chair Aileen O'Connor wants the PM to back the police.
2: This is personal to the police family up and down the country. And I need the government to protect us as police officers, because officers up and down the country every single day run into danger when everybody else runs away from it. And that's what Andrew Harper did on that day. He paid the ultimate sacrifice for being a police officer.
0: Meanwhile, a woman wants the High Court to keep her dad behind bars for murdering her mum. The Ministry of Justice is appealing against the Parole Board's decision to release Glyn Rizal on licence, with his daughter arguing he's done no rehab work. A six-year-old girl's died in a crash on the A12 near Colchester in Essex. It involved a lorry and a car yesterday morning, with another child in hospital. Rescuers are using their bare hands to dig through the rubble following a powerful earthquake in Colombia. More than 220 people are now known to have died, with many more still missing. And London's Heathrow is no longer Europe's busiest airport. It's been overtaken by Istanbul in Turkey. That's the latest. I'm Stevie Shillinglaw.
3: Now your local news for Peterborough. A thief who stole £1,800 worth of alcohol from a city centre pub has been jailed. 52-year-old Damon Lotes burgled the College Arms in Broadway in the early hours of the 15th of May, entering through the rear garden with another man and stealing the stock. He was later arrested over that burglary and a separate shop theft and has now been sentenced to 6 months in prison. A home in Woodston has been partially closed for 3 months after concerns about antisocial behaviour and drug activity. The closure order covers the property in Selby Close and only allows access for two tenants, emergency services and Crosskeys Homes representatives. Police say local residents have been dealing with persistent drug-related antisocial behaviour linked to the address for more than 18 months. Homes across Whittlesea are still dealing with water pressure and supply problems after a burst water main. Anglian Water says the issue is affecting the whole town, with many residents receiving text alerts about the disruption. The company says the repair is proving more complicated than first expected, and its latest estimate is that supply should be back to normal by midday tomorrow. And firefighters are continuing to battle a huge blaze at Holme Fen 3 days after it first broke out. More than 80 firefighters have been trying to bring the fire under control, with hot, dry conditions making the incident especially difficult. Residents have been told to keep doors and windows closed if they can smell smoke, and people are still being urged to avoid the area while crews remain at the scene.
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3: Very warm again this afternoon with plenty of sunshine. Fairly fresh tonight, but tomorrow the heat builds further with strong sunshine and temperatures reaching 32 degrees. That's the latest from the PCR Newsroom. I'm David Edgeworth.
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0: Tuesday afternoon. According to a new study, at any given moment, 50 million people around the world are doing this. What do you think it is? Flying, driving, or getting drunk? Have a guess. I'll let you know the answer and play Old School Blue next.
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8: First of all, a lot of people in the Peterborough area have benefited very much from the work that Princefield do and from your involvement in all the community projects. But why do Princefield do this?
9: Princefield have always been involved in the community. So we're a family-owned business. We're a head office based in Peterborough. We have other offices around the east of England, but a head office being based in Peterborough, we tend to focus a lot of our community work in the Peterborough area. As a family business, we've always wanted to give back. That's what we concentrate on doing.
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9: 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And we've also actually travelled out to Poland and Ukraine, taking these goods in our vehicles. And we've done that 3 or 4 times now.
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0: CRFM Tuesday afternoon, where 50 million people right now are either flying, driving, or getting drunk. What do you think? Apparently, 50 million people are getting drunk. Well, they always say it's 5 o'clock somewhere. I mean, to be fair, it's like coming up to 5:30, isn't it? Right, I'll be back with Katy Perry and the latest headlines with David Edgeworth next on PCRFM.
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6: A thief who stole £1,800 worth of alcohol from the College Arms in Broadway in Peterborough has been jailed for 6 months. Homes across Whittlesea are still dealing with water pressure and supply problems after a burst water main, with Anglian Water warning repairs may now take until midday tomorrow. And firefighters are continuing to battle a huge blaze at Holme Fen 3 days after it first broke out, with more than 80 crews tackling difficult conditions in hot, dry weather. More on these stories in half an hour. I'm David Edgeworth.
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0: The train playing that for Wayne, currently in Stanground this afternoon. Getting ready to have another barbecue tonight. Good on you, my friend. Right, Chaperone lined up for you and old school Fugees, Killing Me Softly, up next. PCRFM.
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This was one of those songs that I never had on single, but I've got about 5 compilation albums. Remember the Now albums as well? And you had Greatest Hits of This Year, and you had, Biggest R&B songs, Biggest Throwbacks, Biggest Chill Out songs. It's on there. Fugees, Killing Me Softly on PCR FM. On the way, a guy who I think is the biggest singer at 2026, Alex Warren, plays for you after Hot Chocolate.

0: across the country. I felt it in the Makerfield by-election about high streets that have been hollowed out, particularly in former industrial areas. They just have been in decline for a long time.
1: The daughter of a murdered woman's asking the High Court to keep her father in prison for killing her mother. Catherine Rizal says he's done no meaningful rehabilitation, but his lawyer insists the parole board's decision was thorough. Actress Lucy Davis, best known for playing Dawn Tinsley in The Office, says she has incurable breast cancer. The star says she was diagnosed with the disease a year and a half ago. And Newcastle manager Matthias Gessler has taken his first training session in the North East. The German replaced Eddie Howe last week. That's the latest. I'm Stevie Shillinglaw.
2: Now your local news for Peterborough. A thief who stole £1,800 worth of alcohol from a city centre pub has been jailed. 52-year-old Damon Lotes burgled the College Arms in Broadway in the early hours of the 15th of May, entering through the rear garden with another man and stealing the stock. He was later arrested over that burglary and a separate shop theft and has now been sentenced to 6 months in prison. A home in Woodston has been partially closed for 3 months after concerns about antisocial behaviour and drug activity. The closure order covers the property in Selby Close and only allows access for two tenants, emergency services and Crosskeys Homes representatives. Police say local residents have been dealing with persistent drug-related antisocial behaviour linked to the address for more than 18 months. Homes across Whittlesea are still dealing with water pressure and supply problems after a burst water main. Anglian Water says the issue is affecting the whole town, with many residents receiving text alerts about the disruption. The company says the repair is proving more complicated than first expected, and its latest estimate is that supply should be back to normal by midday tomorrow. And firefighters are continuing to battle a huge blaze at Holme Fen 3 days after it first broke out. More than 80 firefighters have been trying to bring the fire under control, with hot, dry conditions making the incident especially difficult. Residents have been told to keep doors and windows closed if they can smell smoke, and people are still being urged to avoid the area while crews remain at the scene.
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2: Very warm again this afternoon with plenty of sunshine. Fairly fresh tonight, but tomorrow the heat builds further with strong sunshine and temperatures reaching 32 degrees. That's the latest from the PCR newsroom. I'm David Edgeworth.
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0: Raven Lay, Love Me Not on PCR FM. Don't forget, around this time tomorrow, we'll be having the eclipse. Something, where are you going to be? Right, Charlie AKA and Fleetwood Mac, plus Nelly Furtado, all lined up to get you back home for a Tuesday afternoon / evening now on PCR FM. 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

0: 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Right, Kelly Rowland on the way for you, Mariah Carey, and we'll get latest headlines if they do it just next.
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6: A thief who stole £1,800 worth of alcohol from the College Arms in Broadway in Peterborough has been jailed for 6 months. Homes across Whittlesea are still dealing with water pressure and supply problems after a burst water main, with Anglian Water warning repairs may now take until midday tomorrow. And firefighters are continuing to battle a huge blaze at Holme Fen 3 days after it first broke out, with more than 80 crews tackling difficult conditions in hot, dry weather. More on these stories in half an hour. I'm David Edgeworth.
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0: such a great summer song, isn't it? Mariah Carey and Fantasy on PCR FM. I'm not gonna lie, I had a bit of a crush on her when I was younger. It's worn off now. Right, The Corrs, Post Malone and Luke Combs play next.
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is the cause? That's about what we've got time for. Then you got Christy up from 7 and the Bashment Show from 9. I'll be back here tomorrow afternoon at 3 and I'll leave you with the Tramps. Have a great evening.

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2: From the Sky News Centre at 9. Average weather for the rest of August, all that's needed to break a Met Office record for the warmest summer ever. But with an Amber Heat Health alert covering all of England, it could hit 38 degrees Celsius on Thursday. Two burst mains have left 10,000 homes in Essex without water. Footage shows essentially a fountain bubbling over sunken tarmac in Chigwell. Residents are queuing for bottles.
3: I've got a one-year-old, a five-year-old, an eight-year-old, an elderly mother-in-law. Me, my husband, it's insane.
4: Disgraceful, actually, but expected. Yeah, because Thames Water is disgraceful, really, isn't it?
5: We've had no showers, no toilets, no nothing.
2: PC Andrew Harper's mum says she's careful where she's putting her trust, but must have faith in the process after hearing from Downing Street. Two of his killers could be released from prison early under efforts to ease overcrowding in England and Wales. Andy Burnham insists he doesn't want them out. Debbie Adlam says it'll be a hard day whenever it comes.
6: I wouldn't say I'm increasingly confident, but I have more confidence than I had earlier in the day yesterday. You know, the fact that Downing Street have actually been in touch and they are saying they will do everything they can. That is very different to what I was hearing last week.
2: A six-year-old girl's died in a crash between a lorry and a car on the A12 in Essex. It happened near Colchester yesterday morning. Rescuers are continuing to search the rubble for a second day after an earthquake hit Western Colombia. More than 220 people have died, with around 700 others injured. It's emerged Donald Trump was whisked off Air Force One in a catering container after receiving threats from Iran while leaving a NATO summit in Turkey. US media says the president was put onto a military jet in secret last month. And Dame Julie Andrews says it's too late for her to take part in The Princess Diaries 3. Anne Hathaway will return, but there's no release date as yet. That's the latest. I'm Stevie Shillinglaw.
0: And now, another hour of Peterborough's greatest hits. DJ Ever Ready. 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
7: 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Mind the gap between the train and ground.
8: I'm going to run, not a man.
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Hello, you're in tune to the Bashment Show on PCR FM on 103.2. Everybody in the building, gonna be here till 12 o'clock. Got a lot of music in store for you, alright? Now, at the top of the hour, you had Freddie McGregor, you also had Bob Marley, okay? So, give thanks to the Almighty for making everything possible. You for tuning in and logging on. Yeah. Indeed. And coming out to each and everyone, all right? I sent out some more shouts in a short while, you know. And I gave you Freddie McGregor as well. You know, if you want to give us a ring, it's 237-525. And if you also want to hear us on the internet, it's 103.2 FM. Okay, so that's the 103.2 FM on the airway. If you want to listen to us on the internet, it's www.pcrfm.co.uk. So if you listen to us there as well, or if you want to do so, you can do onto the radio apps. Just enter PCR, look up for us, and we're there. Okay, if you want to send an email to studio@pcrfm.co.uk. So with that in mind, Shaggy, have a listen. Yeah, all reggae fans around the world, a high five, fist pump, every sound system, an entertainer, DJ, selector, doing their thing. Business, keep the business clean. All right? In the meantime, between time. Yeah. Shaggy, have a listen.

Yes, indeed. The one and only Shaggy, sexy lady. Time is now 27 minutes past 9. All right. This is PCRFM on 103.2. Richie Davis.

Yeah, the one only Mr. Richie Davis. PCR FM on 103.2. Yeah, larger than the studio with me as well. Gonna give you a nice, lovely show, okay? Two fingers. Yeah, in the meantime, between time, King Kong.

Yeah, PCR FM 103.2. Coming out to you from the studio, Brightfield Hub, way up there in Norton Southgate. The Brightfield Hub, business hub in fact. You know what I mean? Yeah, new studio. Yeah. Takes a bit of getting used to, but you know what I mean. Nicely. Settling in. Mr. Dorman, if you're listening, please give me a ring. Yeah.

Yes. Shaggy alongside Rani. Yes, indeed. Coming large. This is PCRFM on 103.2. Yeah, coming large. Is that what we're telling? Yeah, go on.

Yes, indeed. Judge Dredd, lovely, lovely lot. Yes, indeed. Respect you large. Come cross with that. Well, this is Prince Buster. Have a listen. Yeah, this is PCRFM on 103.2. Madness.

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1: Yes, it is. Mike coming in. Thank you, Large, for that one. Yes, Toots and the Maytons, have a listen. PCRFM 113.2. Yeah, man. Here we go. Everybody come in.

Music on this, I would say, we are in a version of fashion, alright? As you know, are you ready? And are you steady? This is the Rock Steady, alright? Yeah, 21:54, the top of the hour, gonna make way for the news. But until then, give it a look at version, you know? Version excursion. Somebody give you a poem or even a rhyme to let the music way, move your waistline. Alright, I mean, move it to the baseline. Alright, and then you know everything will be fine. F-I-N-E, that's how you would spell fine. And if we make it tickle, we'll down the S-P-I-N-E spine. In the meantime, just end up with some wine. Would it be red, yellow, or black or green? Don't worry about that. See? Yeah. In the meantime, come in large. It's Double Dealer. 9:55.

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3: From the Sky News Centre at 10. The Met Office says the UK's on course to record its warmest ever summer. The average mean temperature threshold's probably going to be met, even if the rest of August sees average conditions. An amber heat health alert's now covering all of England. Gilly Molland from Hampshire's New Forest National Park Authority's given an update on a heathland fire.
4: It is 1.6 kilometres squared, so that in kind of layman's terms is around about 210 football pitches. We're globally important here for the plant and animal species. Heathland is actually rarer than the rainforest, so to lose some of that is absolutely devastating.
3: PC Andrew Harper's mum says she will have to trust the process but is hopeful her son's killers won't be freed from jail early. Debbie Adlam says Downing Street's been in touch about the prisoner release scheme designed to ease overcrowding in England and Wales. More than 220 people are now known to have died in an earthquake in Colombia. Yesterday's quake hit around 250 miles west of the capital, Bogota. Jairo Vargas travelled from Medellin to Pereira to help find his missing brother. But he's losing faith.
5: Because the damage is evident. Although I insist, there is a survival triangle there. The debris surrounding my brother is soft. It's possible that it's protecting him, but we can't hear any noises anymore. I don't know. I have little hope.
3: The daughter of a murdered woman's asking the High Court to keep her father in prison for killing her mother. Catherine Razzle says he's done no meaningful rehabilitation, but his lawyer insists the parole board's decision was thorough. It's reported Donald Trump was whisked off a plane in a catering truck because of a threat from Iran. US media claims the president was taken off Air Force One in Turkey last month. And to sport now, where Great Britain's Romel Glave got gold in the 100 metres sprint at the European Athletics Championships in Birmingham. It was a home 1-2 as Jeremiah Azu took silver. That's the latest. I'm Imani Rana.
0: And now, another hour of Peterborough's greatest hits. 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
2: 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Time is now 2 minutes past 10.
6: I forget the money, I forget the money, I forget the money, I forget the money.

Yes, indeed. One only Mr. Sha Apache. 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Yes, indeed. And I never realized he'd done so many things with so many artists. Yes, I got to realize that way out there. At the reggae weekend. Well, with us, salute, all right? I'll be respected for that, Mara. Man, we top. Yes, Large. PCR FM on 103.2. Coming at you in a different fashion each and every time, you know? You never know what's going to happen, where it's going to happen.

0: is
1: Yes, round of applause, standing ovation, indeed, coming, yes, I am.

whoever else I salute, yeah, alright? Now this is PCR FM on 103.2. Scott, you be listening, hold it down, alright? Also Kieran, and also the Massive. Len YB, big up yourself. Last night I made a booty. Yeah man, coming from the new studio. How it's

Yeah, come in large, respect you each and every time. Got to wait till you say, yeah. Lights out of drugs on dub.

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2: Yeah, the one only, UB40, all right? Yeah, PCRFM, 103.2. Come in. Yeah, yeah, yeah. Oh, yeah. Now sing along. If you don't know, get to know. That's it.

Now, you know, if it's like it's warm and everything, and you're having a glass of wine or whatever, okay, just take it easy. Just chill out, all right? It's going to be quite warm tomorrow, so be prepared. Get your screen block and everything else, all right? Be sensible with the heat. And if it gets too hot, just sit in the shade, all right?

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1: Yes, indeed. The legendary, UB40. Yes. Kwame Large.
2: It's all fine.
1: Yeah, come here. All right.

Yes, Lars, respect. Yeah, man. 22:29. Yes, indeed. This is PCR FM on 103.2. Now here comes. Musical just from the past. All right, going out to everybody. No matter who you are, where you are. 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

0: one and only, the legendary, late, great John Holt. Now this is Spragga Band. Have a listen. Come in, youth.
1: And the rest of the world are using.
0: Is that what Tilly? 22:35, alright? Yes.

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Is that what Tina said? No, it's not 1990. I'm saying 1990. I was reading out loud. Come in, Lars. Yeah. Twenty 2:47. That would say, come in, Lars.

Yes, indeed. Robert Nesta Marley, Bob Marley, a.k.a. Is our tailor, Satisfy My Soul. Well, this is Michael Rose. Come in, sir. Yes, sire. PCR FM 103.2. In case you never know, top of the hour, we're going to make way for the news, all right? In the meantime, between time. All right?

the legendary Michael Rose, you know, the lead singer for Black Hero, that's him, yeah. Come in, sir. As I will tell you. Yeah, going out to everyone, alright. Len YB, if you're listening, sir, salute.

0: Yes, Brandy on a remix. Is that what Tilly? Yes, Lars. Respect you each and every time. 6 minutes past 11. 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
1: Boom, my job. Yo, this is Genesis. You see them sound guy that them are NCs. Yeah. Them for no rude. They watching them in Washington, D.C. A sound guy for flea. Who me a feature? International singer of all time. All decades. Dance of all dance. Leroy Smart. 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Boom them up.
2: Easy. 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

Yes, yes. 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Yes, wherever you are, Max, big up yourself, alright?

0: 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Yeah.
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0: One only Mr. Devon Russell coming large.
1: Yes.
0: Now you know, at the top of the hour, we'll leave the premises, alright? And make way for the news as well. So thank you for your time and your company in advance. Thank you to the Almighty for making everything possible. All entertainers, sound system, DJs doing their thing, keep up business and keep it clean. Alright, thank you. And if I was to leave you with something, and that is this. Sometimes when you have to look behind you, you need to make sure you know where you're going before you do that, otherwise you may end up walking into the wall. Alright. So with that in mind, a piece of love in your heart. Till next time, alright? Check you. I'll drop some one or two for the item scene. Yeah, don't worry. And Lars, you're going to fling some to me as well?
1: Yeah,
0: I believe so.

0: coming large.
1: Rules the nation with version. Music and the food of love.
0: Yes, not musical youth, alright? Coming large.

Yeah, so as like I said, at the top of the hour, we're going to make way for the news, all right? Mm-hmm. Haven't gone anywhere. Let's give it a little back-to-back. Yeah, so Lara's going to play our last one. Over, we're going to wrap it up for the night, all right? So in the meantime, this is Dolly Stay. Bit of that, bit of this.

Yeah, the legendary Prince. Yeah, like I said, we're gonna make way for the news and leave the premises on the top of the hour. So until next time, thank you. Thank you for listening. Look after yourself, alright?

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